0: That's the end of Magellan in the island of Mactan long time ago, ladies and gentlemen.
1: The best songs on the radio.

We have come to the day's end. Let us rest from the day's work that we may awaken refreshed and renewed. God, in your mercy, we have this time to rest. We thank you for your unfailing help and protection this day. Forgive us for our failings, for our selfishness towards one another, and open our hearts to forgiveness and reconciliation. Ease the burdens of the troubled, and bring joy to those in sorrow. We pray for the safety of the travelers, of those guiding the well-being of our nation, and for all those guiding with great responsibilities. Continue to shower your blessings in our families. Preserve the unity of our society. Amen.

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1: Sa, yan po kasi may draft na siya, nasa division chief na po.
0: Nasa division chief. Chief, so from February to August, so ilang months yun? February, March, April, May, June, July, August, after 6 months, dun lang na-release yung AOM nung wala na si Wamil. Tama?
1: Opo, kasi po,
0: yung... 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
2: Can you please repeat the question?
0: So, from February 2024, nung umalis na si Mr. Wamil, di ba, iniwan niya to sa records, division chief na. So, na-release ito.
2: Your Honor.
0: Your Honor, preparatory nga, sabi nga niya, i-repeat ko daw ho.
3: She's laying the basis for a question, counsel. Christine, kindly
0: finish. Yes po. So, after 6 months, doon lang na-release yung AOM.
1: Dahil po dumaan pa ito sa review.
0: Yeah, sa review. Hindi ka kasali dito sa grupo na nag-review, nag-draft. Wala kang participation dito.
1: Na-review ko po yan nung nag-evaluate na po ako ng mga...

0: responses dun sa binasa ko din po 'yan nung nag-evaluate ako ng responses sa notice of suspension.
1: So in short, nakita mo lang to after it has been issued by the COA ICFAO. Tama?
0: Opo, kasi yun yung na naging basis ko ng evaluation.
1: Sige. Okay. Next is the audit observation memorandum for the DepEd. Wait. Your Honor, can I just confirm my counsel? So, let's go to the DepEd, ano? Sige, dun din tayo sa routing sleep, routing list, no? February 1, 2024. Nandito pa si Roderick Quamil kasi RCW, JMQRRS, NDP.
0: Opo.
1: Alright. Let's go to August 8 AOM. Ayun, RCW, GAC, RRS, NBP, wala na si RCW pero nasa division head.
0: Opo, pareho po nung sa OBP.
1: At saka, na-review mo lang nung na-issue na ng division. Ned, ng ICFAO.